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1: You're just like my favorite song going round and round my head. Like my favorite song going round and round my head. 5 days on the

Cause I'm only human after all, and you're only human after all. Don't put the